I keep a close watch on this heart of mine. I keep my eyes wide open all the time. 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

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Yes, and how many times can a man turn his head and pretend that he just doesn't

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We were both too tired to sleep, so we took turns of staring

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There's just nothing

It's not time to make a change. Just relax, take it easy. You're still young, that's your fault. There's so much you have to know.